0: 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Warm Caribbean sunshine. Your toes in the sand. And absolutely no snow in sight. 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

0: 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Warm Caribbean sunshine. Your toes in the sand. And absolutely no snow in sight. 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

that I feel for you. 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I'ma treat you right tonight, let's make it last forever. I promise you that no one else will ever treat you better. And if you don't believe me, please see I don't need no effort. 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

0: else, that the things that we do just because we love them somehow get pushed to the bottom of the list. 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Painting, baking, reading, gardening, sewing, golfing, playing an instrument, just wandering around a thrift store, no agenda? 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They're the thing that can help make you feel a little better.
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2: 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Hey, got to tell you about Specs Around Town, though. So you've heard me talk about the Bixby Eye Center. 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
8: Already starting to see slowdowns on the Creve Coeur Hill Route 29. That's the lane closures. Went up late last week. Right lane block both directions. Northbound at Poplar, that's at the top of the hill, and southbound at the bottom of the hill, Wesley Road. Also tight traffic on Route 6. Still down to one lane both directions. The work zone, looks like the ramps are still closed. Southbound Route 6 to and from War Memorial Drive. i3 Broadband's 100% fiber to the home network delivers fast, reliable performance built to connect everyone and all their devices. 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
15: Already starting to see slowdowns on the Creedcoor Hill Route 29. That's the lane closures. Went up late last week. Right lane blocked both directions. Northbound at Poplar, that's at the top of the hill, and southbound at the bottom of the hill, Wesley Road. Also tight traffic on Route 6, still down to one lane both directions. The work zone, looks like the ramps are still closed. Southbound Route 6 to and from War Memorial Drive. i3 Broadband's 100% fiber to the home network delivers fast, reliable performance built to connect everyone and all their devices. 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
0: Thanks, Ken. 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We are wrapping up the month with a heat advisory. It's actually going to go until Thursday. Mostly sunny today, 91. Partly cloudy tonight, 76. Sunny again tomorrow, 94. So dress cool for the day. Right now, it's 75. 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

0: 7:23 on your Monday. It is Trivia Time, part two. Chance for you to win a pair of tickets to see Lindsay Sterling, her Snow Waltz at the U of I, December 5th. If you can answer this question, Dolly Parton refused to ride this ride at Dollywood because she suffered from severe motion sickness, and of course she did not want to mess up her hair. Alyssa in Mapleton, girl, what do you think?
1: How about the roller coaster?
0: Yes, that's the one. Yes. Woo! So Dolly had severe motion sickness. You knew this?
1: Yeah, it's like it said that she didn't even like to ride the merry-go-round on because it was too much for her.
0: Oh my goodness. How much do you love Dolly?
1: Oh, she's wonderful. Technical classic.
0: Tell me, like, your couple of top favorite things about her.
1: Oh, I liked her acting, actually, in, like, 9 to 5. That one was the best.
0: Right? Man, does she nail it with that song? Like, it covers the gamut of all the feelings we feel.
1: It really does.
0: Definitely. All right, girl, what are you up to this morning?
1: We are on our way to work in school.
0: Yes, you are. Where is school and who are the kids?
1: Oh, the kids are Isaac and Nora, and we're going to Brimfield.
0: Yay! Fantastic. I hope you guys have a great day, Isaac and Nora. That's exciting. And hey, congratulations. You won a pair of tickets to see Lindsay Sterling.
1: Awesome. Thank you so much.
0: You are so welcome. And I got another pair of tickets to see Lindsay Sterling, her Snow Waltz at the U of I on December 5th. And we'll have another Dolly Parton trivia question tomorrow on Trivia Time on Mix 106.9.
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10: The work is underway in Washington, McCluggage Road. Those barrels were on the side indicating lane closure starting today. And the right lane is blocked in both directions. That's that stretch, busy one too, between Route 24, Boyd Parkway, and Route 8, Washington Road. Route 6 is tightening up around War Memorial Drive. The southbound ramps to and from War Memorial Drive are still closed, and we're seeing that slow traffic like we did late last week on the Creve-Coeur Hill. That's down to one lane in both directions. Cold and flu season is coming. 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

31st. How's it going so far, friend? Listen, take a deep breath, grab your coffee. You and me, we are in this Monday thing together. I started off the day with no internet and a mouse that decided to not work. So I am now taking two of my favorite teas, detox and stress relief. I'm calling it my tea cocktail. All right, take that beautiful smile of yours and share it with the world. It needs you. We're at 75 degrees, starting hot today, and we actually have a heat advisory that goes until Thursday. Mostly sunny, a high of 91. So I just read that apparently 82 of us are living life on autopilot. Wonder how you feel about that. How about we chat a little more? First, we gotta do some train, soul sister. Got this.

0: just read something I thought you might be interested in. Apparently, 82% of us are living life on autopilot. Honestly, I believe it. So there was a survey that found most of us are just going through our daily routines without really thinking about them. And by about 2:48 in the afternoon, energy officially hit the wall. Okay, that sounds about right, right? Because I know how it goes at my house. Like, I'm doing the chores, figuring out dinner, running errands, answering texts, trying to remember every little thing I need to do. And somewhere in the middle of that, I put my phone in the fridge. I mean, that's when you know you are running on autopilot a little too long. Here's the part of the survey that really got me thinking. So many of us are so busy keeping up with everything we have to do, we're missing out on things we actually want to do, like a hobby. Maybe it's exercise, time with family and friends, even taking care of ourselves. So especially on a Monday, I know it's easy to already start the week in that mode. Get up, get ready, get everybody where they need to go, go to work, check the list, make dinner, do it all again tomorrow. But I'm just thinking, what if somewhere in this week we hit pause? Okay, maybe not even for an hour, or maybe not even for 10 minutes. But how about just a long enough to look up? Maybe call that person you've been putting off calling. Sit outside for a minute. Laugh. Do something you enjoy. Notice something good. Because yeah, there's always going to be the things we need to get done. But don't you think our lives are supposed to be more than just a to-do list? All right. Just wanted to give you that little Monday morning reminder. Don't get so busy getting through the week that you forget to actually live it. And maybe start checking the fridge for your phone.
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3: The work is underway in Washington, McCluggage Road. Those barrels were on the side indicating lane closure starting today. And the right lane is blocked in both directions. That's that stretch, busy one, too, between Route 24, Boyd Parkway, and Route 8, Washington Road. Route 6 is tightening up around War Memorial Drive. The southbound ramps to and from War Memorial Drive are still closed. And we're seeing that slow traffic like we did late last week on the Creve-Coeur Hill. That's down to one lane in both directions. Cold and flu season is coming. 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
0: The Stats Heating, Cooling, and Appliance Forecast. Well, it may be the last day of August, but it feels like it's the first day of women's winter. We have a heat advisory. It goes until Thursday. You know what this means if you're headed into a workplace. You're wanting to wear that cute little sundress, but you got to take a parka with you because you're going to be freezing, right? Mostly sunny today, 91. Partly cloudy tonight, 76. Sun and 94 tomorrow. Wednesday looks like the unbearable day. Right now, can you believe we're getting close to 80 at only 7:47 in the morning? It's 76. 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

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Well, you got to join Mix 106.9 at Hy-Vee at Grand Prairie on Thursday. And you got a chance to win. Yes! Chicago Bears tickets, baby! September 20th, home game versus the Vikings. Here's Mark Anthony.

0: 1069. Okay, we were talking about how most of us are living on autopilot. Like I read, 82%. And one of the first things to go is a hobby because of all the other things we got to get done. And it just got me thinking, like, have you noticed that sometimes when life gets so busy, that's just really what happens, okay? So as I was reading all of that, more and more people are getting into hobbies, actually, which I just thought was so interesting. I'm like, but so many of us set that aside, but yet so many are getting into it. Like, it is a big trend to go back to crafting, gardening, thrift shopping, making fancy coffees at home. I'm saying these out loud, and these are like what my girls are doing in their 20s, right? So the phone is, they realize what a problem it is, and they're looking for things to get them off that phone. So, I don't know. This is all just going in my head this morning because, like, I love to read. I can get completely lost in a good book. I love gardening. I love being outside, getting my hands dirty, going for a good long walk. But honestly, life has been so busy that I can't do any of those things that I love. And I miss it. You know, between working like a full-time job and recently moving and still trying to, like, settle in and remodel some things. I just wanted to go for a walk yesterday so bad. Guess what I didn't get to do yesterday? I don't know. Isn't it funny? We spend so much time doing the things that we just got to do. Work, errands, laundry, dinner, taking care of everybody else. That the things we do just because we love them somehow do get pushed to the bottom of the list. So I'm just thinking, okay, let's pause. Remind ourselves today. What is the thing you love to do that you haven't done? Painting, baking, reading, gardening, sewing, golfing, playing an instrument. Just maybe having no agenda. I think that's called collywomping. Whatever it is, maybe this week, just make a little room for it again. Because hobbies aren't just something to do when you have nothing else to do. They're the thing that can help you feel like yourself.
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6: There's the Eastbound War Memorial Drive back up Allen Road down to Sterling Glen, I-74. So the ramp is still closed. That's the southbound Route 6 ramps to and from War Memorial Drive. I-474 still looks good. And all lanes were reopened over the weekend there, but we are expecting lane closures back. It's a backup on the Creepcore Hill both directions due to the road work right lane block carrying over from last week. And the new work is tightening things up on McCluggage Road in Washington between Boyd Parkway and Washington Road, Route 8, down to one lane both directions. 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
2: Oh yeah, you are, even though it's going to be a hot one. What a way to wrap up the month of August. Got a heat advisory, 91 today, already at 76. So glad you are here this morning, friend. We're going to keep it cool with some fantastic music for you on Mix 106.9. Hey, listen, we're all still thinking about Dolly Parton, right? Well, maybe you've heard of her Imagination Library. It is actually making a big difference right here in Central Illinois. Hang on for today's Be the Good after Bruno Mars. It just might.

0: Mix 106.9809. It is time for Be the Good. You know, this is where we celebrate people who make our community a little brighter just by showing up for others. Today, okay, this is, hang on, you're going to get this. Okay, so you know when you think of Dolly Parton? Maybe you think of her music, her movies, her big hair. But Dolly also spent years helping put books into the hands of children through Dolly Parton's Imagination Library. And it's making a big difference right here in central Illinois. In fact, in Tazewell County, thousands of little ones are receiving a free age-appropriate book in the mail every month. And right here in Peoria County, local kiddos can receive these books too, thanks to Shared Blessings. Now just imagine being a little kid, checking the mailbox, finding a package with your name on it, and inside, a brand new book from Dolly Parton. From the time they're born until they turn five, these books just keep showing up. And that's really creating opportunities for bedtime stories, snuggles with mom and dad, and hopefully a lifelong love of reading. And isn't it amazing to think that something as simple as a book can just really open up a whole new world for a child? And that's all thanks to Dolly Parton's big heart and local organizations helping bring her Imagination Library to families right here in central Illinois. Those little books are making a big difference in Tazewell County, Peoria County, thanks to Shared Blessings. Way to go, you guys. 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
0: You know you live in central Illinois when it's time to buy your fall mums, and we have a heat advisory until Thursday. 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Today, we're mostly sunny, 91. Partly cloudy, 76 tonight. Tomorrow, up to 94 with more sun. It looks like Wednesday is going to be the one that's a scorcher. 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

0: 106.9 8:23 on your Monday. Hope it's going good for you so far, friend. So we've been chatting about hobbies and how when life is really busy, those are one of the first things that we don't do, even though we actually enjoy doing it. And I got to tell you, we have a fantastic conversation happening right now on the Mix 106.9 Facebook page. I'm looking at girlfriend Janet and girlfriend Shannon. And it's really interesting because Janet has so many artistic hobbies. She's a pre-K teacher. And this is her last year. She's going to retire at the end of the year. And she's like, okay, so I got all these hobbies and I think it'll all be fine. And I hope so too, Janet. I'm going to believe that for you 100%. Now, girlfriend Shannon, she shares that she has a lot of hobbies too. Reading, cooking, gardening, puzzling, crafting, sewing, cooking, canning. Woo! That is a lot, girl. But get this. Shannon just retired from teaching at the end of the school year. And the last couple of weeks have really made it real, right? Because the kids are back in school. And Shannon says she's not going to lie. It's been a little rough after 28 years of going to school every day and no longer doing that. Shannon says her state of mind has gotten in the way of everything but reading and cooking. All right, girl, listen. We get you. I mean, anyone who is in education and knows that routine. I mean, that is such a routine. Thank you for your authenticity. And I'm sending you a big hug right now, okay? Like, as the wife of a former principal who was in education for 33 years, he retired in the end of the school year 25. So last year when the kids went back to school, it was rough for him. But he just told me this weekend that this year was a little bit better. Okay, girl, I just want to give you that little bit of hope to hang on to. You got this.
1: 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One huge countdown.

0: Sabrina Carpenter. We're counting down the 40 biggest teen idols from 1986 through 2026. Will your favorite make the cut?
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Sienna Spiro on Mix 106.9. How would you like to win a pair of Chicago Bears tickets? 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

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Morning, friend. It's Janine. 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And Goo Goo Dolls on Mix 106.9.

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11: 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Heat advisory through Thursday. It's going to be a warm one. Mostly sunny today, 91. Partly cloudy tonight, 76. 94 with sun tomorrow. 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

0: 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You know, Friday Night Football is back in full swing. 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Friend, it has been fantastic hanging out with you on your Monday. Hope you have a great rest of your day. Scott is going to join you next. I'll be back tomorrow morning on Mix 106.9. 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

Mix 106.9, well, here we are on the last day of August. As we head into September, what are you just going to leave behind? I've heard a few choruses of shaving my legs. I haven't done that in years. New one from Teddy Swims. Here's Mr. Know-It-All on Mix 106.9.

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the Stats Heating, Cooling, and Appliance forecast. Yeah, just when we thought we were heading into fall, we've got a heat advisory most of this week. Sunny 91 today, partly cloudy 76 tonight, and then sunny 94 tomorrow. 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
15: The Stats Heating, Cooling, and Appliance forecast. 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Sunny 91 today, partly cloudy 76 tonight, sunny 94 tomorrow. 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

0: 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We're counting down the top 40 teen idols of the last 40 years. 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
18: The Stats Heating, Cooling, and Appliance forecast will, of all things, as we head into fall, a heat advisory this week, through Thursday, actually. Sunny 91 today, partly cloudy 76 tonight, sunny 94 tomorrow. 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

1069 with Scott. Apparently, for young men in the dating world, there is a new trend called pheromone maxing, where they don't take a shower or use deodorant in order to bring out their natural, attractive pheromones. Guys, you do that, and your gal may be singing this to you. Olivia Rodrigo, here's Drop Dead.

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14: The Stats Heating, Cooling, and Appliance Forecast. A heat advisory of all things through Thursday with 91 the high today. Partly cloudy tonight, down to 76, sunny 94 tomorrow. 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

0: 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Hi, it's Scott. Hey, look, only about 3 hours left to the Monday workday. Love it. It's Alex Warren.
1: They say the holy water's watered down, and this town's lost its faith. 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Oh my, my, oh my, my love, I take one look at you, you're taking me out.

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Well, maybe not counting this week with the heat back, but the fall wardrobe is back, which means the office dress code argument is also back. I'm wondering, what's something people wear to work now that would have gotten you sent home 15 years ago? Leggings, maybe? Jeans? Hoodies? Just

0: 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Warm Caribbean sunshine. Your toes in the sand. And absolutely no snow in sight. 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
11: 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Partly cloudy, 76 tonight, sunny 94 tomorrow. 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

0: Maroon 5 on Mix 106.9, doing the countdown already to Mix Winterscape 2027. We are going to Punta Cana in the Dominican. 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

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Labor Day weekend, we are counting down the top 40 teen idols of the last 40 years. This Saturday, starting at noon. Set a reminder.

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I once spent a flight with Pat Monahan from Train, the lead singer. We flew from Orlando to Vegas together, and we talked the entire way. Nice guy.

0: Justin Timberlake on Mix 106.9. 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
0: Stats, heating, cooling, and appliance forecast tonight, partly cloudy, dropping down to 76. And tomorrow on Tuesday, sun's back out, 94 for the high. 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
15: There's tight traffic in Washington now on McCluggage Road. That's the new road work that started this morning with the right lane block both directions between Boyd Parkway and Route 8 Washington Road. That's scheduled resurfacing work into December. Eastbound OR Memorial Drive's on the brakes at Allen Road. That will continue down to the I-74 ramps. The southbound Route 6 ramps to and from War Memorial Drive are still closed. We're not seeing any major delays through the work zones on Route 6. And I-474, all lanes look to be open. The delays in Creep Coeur on the hill, especially southbound traffic from past Cedar Street Bridge. 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

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Could he make the list? 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

You too, beautiful day on Mix 106.9. Are you a big Bears fan? Maybe you have a big Bears fan in the house. Don't forget on Thursday, the place to be, Hy-Vee Grand Prairie in Peoria. Stop by between 4 and 6. Your chance to win a pair of tickets to see the Vikings at Bears Soldier Field on September 20th. Again, all you have to do is stop by. That's it. Our sister station, The Drive, will be out there. Who doesn't want to see the Bears? Come on, free?

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0: Morgan Wallen on Mix 106.9, Chad Taylor. So when I tried to leave the house this morning, my dog was in my suitcase. Not on top of it, in the suitcase. He's so smart. He hates Monday mornings. He knows that I'm gone for the week. I'm down here in Peoria. So again, he was inside. He's like, this time, I'm going to make it where he zips me up in it, and he takes me along. One of these weeks, I think I'm just going to take him with me. I think it would be fun to have him here at the radio station.
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12: Eastbound War Memorial Drive on the brakes before Allen Road. That will continue to Sterling Glen, also to I-74. All that traffic on War Memorial Drive because the southbound Route 6 ramps to and from War Memorial Drive are still closed. Now, tomorrow, there are several ramps scheduled to close at Route 6 in Knoxville and Route 6 and Route 29 in Mossville. Check out our Traffic One Facebook page for more information. No delays on I-474. The Creepcoor Hill is heavy, especially southbound traffic, so bottom of the hill and new road work in Washington on McCluggage Road between Boyd Parkway and Route 8 Washington Road. 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
13: Stats, heating, cooling, and appliance forecast tonight, partly cloudy, dropping down to 76. And tomorrow on Tuesday, another hot one, sunny, 94 for the high. 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

0: Camila Cabello on Mix 106.9, Chad Taylor. We're not going to Havana in February, but we are going to Punta Cana. It's our Mix Winter Escape 2027. 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
16: Mostly just reduced speeds through the work zone on Route 6, but the southbound Route 6 ramps to and from War Memorial Drive remain closed, and so eastbound War Memorial Drive is on the brakes from before Allen Row. That goes most of the way down to the Northwoods Mall and the I-74 interchange with War Memorial Drive. Still slowdowns on the Creepcore Hill, not quite as bad as earlier this afternoon, but southbound traffic's a little bit tight as you get on the hill northbound from the top around Poplar Street. The Subaru Lot to Love event's back at Updring Subaru with over 100 new all-wheel drive Subaru models in stock and inbound, including Forester, Crosstrek, and the all-new Outback. 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

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We're counting down the top 40 teen idols of the last 40 years. We're talking 1986 to 2026 this Saturday starting at noon.

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If you're a Bears fan or have a Bears fan in your house, coming up on Thursday between 4 and 6, make sure you stop by the Hy-Vee Grand Prairie. You have your chance to win tickets to see the Vikings at Bears on September 20th. Good luck.

0: Panic at the Disco on Mix 106.9, getting excited for Saturday. Not only Labor Day weekend, and I got off on Monday, but on that Saturday, on the 5th, starting at noon, we are counting down the top 40 teen idols of the last 40 years. Everything from 1986 to 2026. So think New Kids on the Block to One Direction, Madonna to Sabrina Carpenter. And by the way, you can still vote for your favorite on the Mix 106.9 Facebook page. My best friend coming to town, his name is Jim Check. A lot of work put into this countdown. We have the soundtrack for your Labor Day weekend. Set a reminder this Saturday at noon.
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14: No major delays now in the work zone on Route 6, but the ramps from Route 6 southbound to and from War Memorial Drive are still closing. So eastbound War Memorial Drive is tightening up at Allen Road. Even seeing a westbound War Memorial Drive slow down from Sterling Glen up to Allen. Plan ahead for a couple of hours tomorrow morning, beginning at 7. The northbound Knoxville ramp to northbound Route 6 will close for resurfacing. 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
0: Stats, heating, cooling, and appliance forecast. Tonight, partly cloudy, dropping down to 76. And tomorrow on Tuesday, another hot one, sunshine, 94. 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

Kelly Clarkson, Mix 106.9. I believe today was the last show of her daytime talk show. A friend of mine got to be on that episode, too.

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